0: column after being sworn in for a third straight term. He says he feels incredibly proud and privileged.
1: In sport, thousands of fans have turned out in Newcastle to watch the Knights prepare for Sunday's grand final qualifier with Penrith. Captain Kalyn Ponga says he's enjoying the responsibility of turning around the fortunes of last year's Wooden Spooners.
2: I understand the responsibility I have as the captain of this club and someone that's been here for so long, but it's not one that I shy away from. I actually enjoy it.
1: And Roosters coach Trent Robinson's keeping an eye out on a couple of crook chooks as James Tedesco and Daly Cherry-Evans battle illness ahead of tomorrow night's prelim against the Dolphins.
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7: Partly cloudy today across the west, a top of 26. Morning, Jai Mossy with the latest. A 19-year-old has been charged at Penrith Police Station after a stabbing at a Glenwood servo. He's one of three people now slapped with charges following search warrants at Caddens and Kellyville Ridge yesterday. Meantime, a former Swans coach has given us an insight into what unfolded behind closed doors when the so-called Pullman Five returned to the club for the first time yesterday. John Longmire's told AFL 360 Isaac Heaney, Nick Blakey, Chad Warner, James Jordan and Riley Bice individually addressed the men's and women's players and staff and also apologised.
8: Yes, they did. So that, each of them spoke to the group and had a chat. And as you'd imagine, tough for them, tough for the people that were hearing it, tough for a lot of people today.
7: Also making news, Anthony Albanese has revealed an AI agent gained access to an Australian government website. A Medicare portal was breached in June and involved an open AI agent getting access to private information. The PM says all hands are now on deck to find out if there was any further breaches.
9: A forensic investigation aided by the Australian Signals Directorate is now underway to ascertain more information, including what other government systems were affected.
7: And Todd Carney has released his first column since being re-elected as Penrith Mayor. He says he's looking forward to next month's opening of the Western Sydney International Airport and is continuing to push for a full-length north-south metro line connection. In sport, the Panthers are sweating on the fitness of Nathan Cleary ahead of this weekend's NRL prelim final with Newcastle. The star playmaker is set to start in Sunday's blockbuster despite injuring his foot less than 2 weeks ago, while skipper Isaiah Yeo is still dealing with some issues following his pec injury. Premiership player Brayden Astor telling Fox the Knights will be looking to take advantage.
10: Now, Isaiah Yeo and Cleary, they are carrying injuries. Does that make Penrith vulnerable?
7: And the Aussie cricketers are in action today, taking on South Africa in the first of three one-day clashes.
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1: 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I'm dead fresh, Carlton. Don't
0: say cardigan. Virgin Mary flowers. Kader.
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9: Partly cloudy today across the west, a top of 26 in Penrith. Hey there, Jai Mossy with the latest. Richard Miles says the latest security breach on a government website is unacceptable. It's been revealed an OpenAI agent hacked into Medicare back in June. The acting PM telling the ABC it highlights the need for more safeguards when it comes to artificial intelligence.
10: This is a technology which does offer enormous benefits to humanity, but it has to be developed with safety. And what that means is that the guardrails, the safety measures need to be well ahead of the capability that is being developed.
9: Meantime, a New South Wales man has been arrested in the state's south, accused of using cryptocurrency to buy child abuse material. The 29-year-old was arrested in Albury yesterday, with detectives allegedly seizing electronic devices and drugs. He's been charged with a string of offences, including bestiality-related crimes. Also making news, the Pullman Five have addressed their teammates after returning to Swans headquarters for the first time since the scandal erupted. Isaac Heaney happy with the outcome.
11: It was really nice to address the whole club and extremely thankful they could give us their time and understanding. So it was really good.
9: And heading overseas, China's President Xi Jinping has touched down in the US for his state visit. Donald Trump and wife Melania personally welcoming him on the tarmac at Joint Base Andrews a short time ago. AI and Taiwan will be high on the agenda during talks this week. In sport, the Panthers are sweating on the fitness of Nathan Cleary ahead of this weekend's NRL prelim final with Newcastle. The star playmaker is set to start in Sunday's blockbuster despite injuring his foot less than 2 weeks ago, while skipper Isaiah Yeo is still dealing with some issues following his pec injury. Premiership player Brayton Astor telling Fox the Knights will be looking to take advantage.
12: Now, Isaiah Yeo and Cleary, they are carrying injuries. Does that make Penrith vulnerable?
9: And the Aussie cricketers are in action today, taking on South Africa in the first of 3 one-day clashes.
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7: Partly cloudy today, tops of 27 degrees in Penrith. Hi, Saskia Channing here with the latest news. Richard Marles has addressed the media following an AI breach of an Australian government website. A rogue OpenAI agent accessed the Medicare Statistics Reporting Service portal in June this year, with the company notifying the federal government 3 months later. The acting Prime Minister says he believes no personal information has been compromised.
8: The government is taking this very seriously. That said, it is important to reassure the Australian public that the impact of this incident is relatively minor. We are talking about aggregated medical statistics.
7: Homicide squads made a third arrest following a fatal shooting in Western Sydney. A man killed at Merrylands West earlier this month in a case of mistaken identity. A 21-year-old man was arrested this morning at Pemulwuy. Police allege he'd transported the gunmen to and from the incident, as well as those who'd destroyed the cars afterwards. He's been refused bail to face court today. Another man and woman have already been charged and remain before the courts. And expect some delays if you're headed to Sydney Airport this evening, with around 100 security screeners walking off the job. The two-hour stoppage follows a strike earlier this morning. Workers calling for better pay and more job security.
9: Watch out, wages! Airport wages!
10: The workers united will never be defeated!
9: The workers united will never be defeated!
7: Updating sports, the Panthers are sweating on the fitness of Nathan Cleary ahead of this weekend's NRL preliminary final with Newcastle. The star playmaker is set to start in Sunday's blockbuster despite injuring his foot less than 2 weeks ago, while skipper Isaiah Yeo is still dealing with some issues following his pec injury. Premiership player Brayden Astor telling Fox the Knights will be looking to take advantage.
11: Now, Isaiah Yeo and Cleary, they are carrying injuries. Does that make Penrith vulnerable?
7: And the Aussie cricketers are in action later today, taking on South Africa in the first of 3 one-day clashes. Skipper Mitch Marsh excited to take on the Proteas on their home deck.
12: We love playing against South Africa. They're one of the best teams in the world. So, we're certainly very excited for the opportunity.
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6: Partly cloudy today, tops of 21 degrees in Katoomba. Hi, Saskia Channing here with the latest news. The federal government is reassuring Aussies that personal data hasn't been accessed following a breach by an AI agent. An OpenAI agent accessed the Medicare Statistics Reporting Service portal back in June while undergoing training, with the Australian government notified just over 2 weeks ago. Government Services Minister Katie Gallagher says, fortunately, it's a standalone website.
7: It's public-facing and it is not in any way related to Medicare in terms of claims, payments, processing individual information. So that's it's a completely different system and the two shouldn't be conflated.
6: More than 260 grand worth of cocaine and meth has been seized in Western Sydney as part of a major crackdown on a suspected drug supply network in the state's south. The man allegedly hauling the drugs arrested on the M7 near Rudy Hill. Police then raiding a home in Goulburn, allegedly finding more meth, THC gummies, pepper spray, cash and phones. The 36-year-old is due in court today after being refused bail. A number of Western Sydney University execs are being paid more than the New South Wales Premier. The Daily Telegraph reports 13 from WSU received a full pay packet bigger than Chris Minns, the Premier taking home around $430,000 last year. And New South Wales Police have issued a road safety warning ahead of the school holidays. It follows a fatal crash in Katoomba last Thursday that claimed the life of a 57-year-old motorbike rider, one of 9 separate crashes across the state in the past week. Western Sydney motorists are being urged to slow down as increased traffic builds around schools this afternoon and tomorrow. Updating sport, there's plenty of belief in Newcastle, not only to topple the ladder leaders, the Panthers, this Sunday, but to go on with it and claim the premiership. Former Knights player Kurt Gidley's told Nine they can cause an upset or two.
8: And we're the underdog in every game. I really like where we're at and I believe in us that we can get this one done. And I truly believe if we can get there next week, there's a big opportunity for us to get our first grand final in, 25 years.
6: Meantime, the Roosters have made their way to Brisbane ahead of tomorrow's sold-out clash against the Dolphins.
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6: Hello, I'm Monique Crichton. There were 39,000 jobs created in August, but more people were looking for work. So that's triggered a small uptick in the national unemployment rate. It's risen 0.1% to 4.6%. The federal opposition believes the Prime Minister is asleep at the wheel when it comes to AI hacks. It's been revealed an OpenAI agent hacked into Medicare's statistics reporting portal back in June. Liberal leader Angus Taylor says the federal government needs to do more to anticipate these types of breaches and be transparent about them.
7: The Prime Minister gave a keynote speech back in July on AI. He made a big song and dance about it. He did not even mention cyber defence.
6: A fresh security deal with Ukraine will see Australia provide another $60 million worth of military equipment and aid for Kyiv in its ongoing war with Russia. It takes our contribution to Ukraine since the start of the conflict in 2022 to $1.9 billion. Millions of euros have been found hidden in the walls of an Italian home. The $3.2 million in cash has been linked to organised crime in Naples. 34 people have been arrested, with the suspects now facing charges of mafia-type association. And Kylie Minogue is putting the finishing touches to her AFL Grand Final show on Saturday. At a media event in Melbourne, the pop star admitted it's lucky her team isn't playing or she might not be able to cope.
8: I'm hoping I don't get too overcome. Like,
9: do you
8: with
9: think
8: emotion.
9: You could get emotional?
8: I might, yeah.
6: In sport, the Roosters have made their way to Brisbane ahead of tomorrow night's sold-out clash against the Dolphins. Sydney's Sam Walker will be back for the game, and Finns coach Christian Wolf admits he changes the team.
10: Bit of the unknown about how he plays and what he's going to do, and certainly a guy that we're going to have to be focused on and do a really good job on.
6: And the Dockers are about to face the cameras in Melbourne after arriving in the Victorian capital for Saturday's grand final against the Lions. That's the latest in news and sport.
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0: 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Cater's Triple Hype.
1: The sunshine has returned. How good? Afternoon fam, Kay Sarah now with you, loading you up with three of the hottest new drops to kickstart your afternoon. In at number three, brand new Troye Sivan, Party, the name of the track. In at number two, Offset with Something I Need. And right now from the UK, Muller Jones and This Ain't You. Any one of these could be your new favourite jam, so please remember where you heard them first, right here on K-Dot.
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1: Que sera.
2: 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Driving you home. 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

taking you back to 2004 with that one, and that is really one of the songs that exposed T.I. and Lil Wayne to a whole new audience, Destiny's Child Soldier on Kata. Now coming up after 5, KSRI and the Dirty Dozen kicks in. It's hip-hop and R&B, sounding them off 12 to 1, the 12 hottest, throwing around a stack of your favourite classic old schools as well. And of course, two incredible DJs on the ones and twos this evening, DJ Nike and... Well, I'm not going to tell you who it is because he's one of the winners of the Australian DMC Mixing Champs. We're going to announce that after 5 this afternoon. Right now, let's get into BB Rexha, Dave Guetta. This is Sad Girls. Coming up on the other side of the ad break, I have got one of the integral members of a band called The Internet. He's on the solo tip. So keep it locked right here on Kata. It's

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4: Homebush, watch out for a truck wheel that's come loose eastbound on the M4 at Underwood Road. Eastward, two-car crash, Blackson Road, Ball Avenue northbound. Multi-vehicle crash, Moorbank M5 westbound to Moorbank Avenue. Traffic is quite busy this afternoon for Liverpool CBD for the Hume Highway both ways. A struggle for traffic coming along Northmead, James Roos Drive and Windsor Road. And only a crash for Monavale Road still has delays both ways from St Ives all the way through to Terry Hills. 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Monique Pavino with your latest traffic on KEDAR.
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0: 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And from 5, find your new favourite Australian artist with the Dirty Dozen.

Keeping you moving throughout your afternoon with all your favourite jams here on Cater. And just a reminder that the Kid Laroi is about to go on a huge European tour. And if you would like to see him in London, VIP tickets, watch him side of stage, go to the sound checks, all paid for. All you need to do is log on to the Kid Laroi Foundation, or the Laroi Foundation, I should say. If you make a donation, you will go in the draw to win this incredible prize. And, of course, the Laroi Foundation does such wonderful things for empowering our youth, particularly First Nations youth, regional communities and financially disadvantaged kids with mental health support and empowering them for the future. So, yes, make a donation.

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4: Far Point, the M1 broken down semi-trailer northbound Joel's Bridge causing problems, seeing traffic building up around Rudy Hill Road, South Evans Road, 2-car crash. Over to the M4, we've got a large truck wheel eastbound affecting traffic, Homebush at Underwood Road, and traffic is building up for the M5 east coming out of Arncliffe and the airport tunnel, slow going along the M5 west through Riverwood, and the ED, a heavy southbound trip in Darlinghurst. The 2026 Toyota AFL Grand Final is here. Can Fremantle claim their first premiership, or will Brisbane go back-to-back-to-back? Watch live and free Saturday from 1:30 p.m. on 7 and 7+. Monique Bovino with your latest traffic on KDAR.
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That is a brand new drop from Janae Aiko teaming up with Kendrick Lamar off her number one album. It debuted at number one on the Billboard 200. It is called Westside Whimsy. It is a great project. Absolute kudos to her. It's the first album she's put out in about 6 years. So whether you're a Janae Aiko fan, a Kendrick fan, or just a fan of good music, go check out that album. There's a reason that it went number one. All right, let's get into an artist who is going to be out here, I think around April next year. Goes by the name of Samba. This is My Body Isn't

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1: Dogs. They don't surf the dark web or point lasers at helicopters. Dogs have never formed a space force, decided that every good space force needs weapons, sent some into orbit, made their rival superpowers twitchy, and ignored the rather extensive sci-fi cinematic history of why this is a terrible idea. Only humans do these things, and yet somehow dogs still love us. Adopt a little unconditional love from the Animal Welfare League New South Wales.
2: Traffic is busy around Bar Point. We've got a breakdown northbound along the M1 and Joel's Bridge causing problems. Over to Homebush, a lost truck wheel eastbound on the M4 Underwood Road from earlier. Looking quite slow for traffic along Brookvale, Pittwater Road in both directions, and slow moving all the way through to Balgala. Mossman, Military Road, slow from the Spit Bridge coming up towards the Warringah Freeway. North Mead, James Roos Drive, a crash reported westbound just passing North Rocks Road. 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Monique Bovino with your latest traffic on KDAR.
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5: Hello, I'm Monique Crichton. Questions are being asked about why it took so long for the government to find out about the OpenAI breach. The autonomous software system accessed Medicare back in June in what's believed to be the world's first case of an agent breaching a government website. The US company says it found out about it in August and emailed Services Australia in September. Labor Senator Katie Gallagher says the email was checked a day later.
6: It took a couple of days to verify that they'd been alerted to in the email was legitimate, and it was at that point that they engaged ASD.
5: The announcement of a reward in the case of missing South Australian child Gus Lamont has triggered a welcome response. Major crime detectives say they've had 34 calls and two emails to Crime Stoppers since yesterday, and there'd been 9 other contacts made in the weeks prior. Australia's best tasting water has been crowned, with the central Queensland town of Claremont taking out the title. According to Ixom, Queensland's Isaac region has the best tasting tap water, followed by Tassie's Rock Creek. More of us are skipping the cafe as the cost of living bites, with 3 in 4 making more coffees at home. According to Canstar, more than half of us reckon investing in a coffee machine will pay for itself within 6 months. And Tame Impala and Genesis Owusu lead the pack when it comes to this year's ARIA Award nominations, with 8 each. Kylie Minogue, Troye Sivan and Keith Urban are also up for gongs. In sport, Brisbane's Lachie Neale is making his final bid to play in Saturday's grand final against the Dockers. The AFL Appeals Board hearing his case as he tries to overturn a one-game ban. The Redcliffe Leagues Club is decked out in flags and balloons in celebration of the Dolphins' first ever prelim final in Brisbane tomorrow night. Their opponents, the Roosters, flying in today after some hiccups thanks to strikes at Sydney Airport. And in the NBL tonight, Melbourne United face South East Melbourne while the Wildcats host the 36ers. That's the latest in news and sport.
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Spanish Kiwi, Fat Pappy and Prod Shushi on Cater with Freaked Out There. If you love the music we play, let us know by taking the music survey. Could pick up $200 for yourself. Somebody's got to win it. Might as well be you. Head to cater.com.au. Let us know what you want to hear more of and what you can do with that. Yep, we're here for it right now. Getting into, I think this might be one of my favourite tracks off Bruno Mars' new album, The Romantics. Let's not forget, he's coming out here bringing Anderson .Paak and Tyler with him next year. This track's called On My Soul. This is what Cater sounds like.

whole stack of hot new music is coming your way after five when KSRI and the Dirty Dozen kicks in for your drive home. And it is Thursday. That means we tap in with the boys from AU Dollars. Maddie Slocum on duties this evening. He's going to introduce us to three incredible new artists from here in our incredible country and sometimes across the ditch as well, helping you guys find your new favourite Australian or New Zealand artist. So please stick around. Right now, let's get into Little Baby Dead Fresh. It's Kater.

0: Khalid is coming back to Australia for the It's Always Summer Somewhere tour. Playing four massive shows in Perth, Brisbane, Melbourne and Sydney this November. See Khalid live in Australia, performing songs from his new album, After the Sun Goes Down. For ticket details, head to frontiertouring.com.
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2: 42 minutes. That's how long we spend looking for something to watch. A whole episode to find an episode. Think what 42 minutes could have been. A dragon taking a city, starting a shift at the pit, that feeling of euphoria. Instead, the home screen. Again, HBO Max fixes that. The best shows the second you open it. No endless scrolling, just killer movies and TV. 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
3: North Epping multi-vehicle crash along the M2 westbound in the Epping Tunnel, causing delays. We're seeing traffic now bunching all the way back to Lane Cove Tunnel. Also, Chatswood, the Pacific Highway, reports a crash moving up into Linfield. A breakdown that's cleared off for Bar Point, the M1 Joel's Bridge, causing northbound problems. Under Pacey, M4 outbound from Burwood all the way through to the Prospect Highway. Under Pacey, M5 west at the River Road, acting well for the M7 northbound out of Preston. Australia's most affordable EV, the BYD Atto One from $19,990 drive away. 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Monique Bovino with your latest traffic on KDAR.
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0: Adela Ain't in LA on KDAR as we keep you moving throughout your afternoon. On the downslide to Quitting Time, it's just a bit of a life hack. 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Let's get into Drake and Shebang up next, The Rudimentals, and this is what KDAR sounds like.
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4: Multi-vehicle crash, Roseville for the Pacific Highway, Shirley Road northbound. Horsley Park, the M7, the Horsley driver crash sitting northbound. Looking quite slow for traffic along the Sydney Harbour Bridge, travelling outbound and into the airport tunnel from East Lake Southern Cross Drive building to Foreshore Road. The M5 is heavy westbound coming from Reedsby, making your way to Casula. And George's Hall, Henry Lawson Drive, banking up both ways between Birdwood Road and Hague Avenue, all the way through to Newbridge Road. 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Monique Bovino with your latest traffic on KDAR.
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8: Change traffic conditions, speeds coming down to 60 km/h, Horsley Park, the M7, the Horsley Drive northbound, Roseville Lane's back open, Pacific Highway northbound after a crash, Shirley Road, looking slow through Liverpool for a breakdown, the Hume Highway, Copeland Street southbound, underpace the M4 outbound at Homebush Bay Drive, the M5 delayed west at the River Road, and slow going Sydney Harbour Bridge, travelling outbound towards Pyrmont. 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Monique Bovino with your latest traffic on Cater.
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10: Hello, I'm Monique Crichton. Canberra's keen to reinforce that no personal information was compromised as an OpenAI agent hacked into a Medicare portal back in June. But the fact it's taken until now to be notified and the way it was done has angered Minister for Government Services, Katie Gallagher.
11: It's not acceptable to go to essentially a public email address and send us an email through that. When we had an incident like this occur, we believed it should have been escalated a lot higher. Higher and a lot earlier, and we've made that point to OpenAI, and I think it's one they've accepted.
10: That's thanks to the ABC. There's been a serious bus crash in Victoria's Yarra Ranges. Word is more than a dozen people have been injured after the bus smashed through a guardrail on the Melba Highway after colliding with at least one other vehicle. There's a major emergency response underway. Nine entertainment stocks are down more than 6% today. It follows the shock departure of the head of streaming and broadcasting, Amanda Lang. Word is she's been made redundant after 18 months in the gig. And one of TV's biggest musical hits could be making a comeback. Glee co-creator Ryan Murphy has revealed he's just finished a script for a potential revival and says around 10 original cast members are already on board with the idea. The stars haven't seen the script yet, but Murphy admits he's hopeful the Whores of McKinley High could soon be singing once again. In sport, we're gearing up for Australia's first one-day cricket match against South Africa. Pat Cummins will sit out the Durban clash along with Cam Green. The Aussies are coming off a big series win over Zimbabwe. And a hearing is underway in Melbourne to determine if Lachie Neal's one-match ban is overturned, allowing him to play in the AFL Grand Final against the Dockers. The MRO and Tribunal already finding the Lion punched Hawthorn's Jack Ginnivan, but the Appeals Board is now considering the case. That's the latest in news and sport.
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22: Doing them 12 to 1 for your drive home, helping you guys find your new favourite jam. We got some great drops on the show from Big X The Plug. Teaming up with Bell and Gang Cushington. Also got a new drop from Zeddy Will to get on for you. Everything in the show is super new. We got a stack of throwbacks as well to get on for you. Incredible DJs. I'm not going to tell you who the DJ is after 6 o'clock because he's one of the winners of the open format. So he is going to get another mix on for us. We're going to chat to him as well and see how he feels. We'll be announcing that after 6. We have also got State of the Culture with the boys from AU Dollars. They're going to deliver to us 3 incredible emerging artists from here and across the ditch. Maddie Slocum on duties this evening. That's happening just after 6 as well. Right now, let's put DJ Nike on the ones and twos. This is K-Sarah and the Dirty Dozen right here on Cater.
23: 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DJ Nike.

0: KSRA will be back after these important messages. In the meantime, follow KSRA on Instagram at KSRA.DirtyDozen.
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6: Watch out, Horsley Park. Along the M7, speeds have come down northbound to 60 k's at the Horsley Drive following an earlier crash. M4 delayed westbound from Burwood all the way through to Prospect. Slow going the M5 west at the River Road. And Moorbank Avenue, Newbridge Road is heavy coming towards the Hume Highway in Liverpool. For the ED, a travelling southbound in Darlinghurst is quite slow and the Sydney Harbour Bridge is busy outbound towards Pyrmont. Chatswood, the Pacific Highway bunching up both ways. 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Monique Bovino with your latest traffic on KEDAR.
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0: Dawn, I'm 12 to 1 for your drive home. It's a case around the Dirty Dozen here on Kato, and we kick the countdown off with Papoose's track dissing his ex-wife, Remy Ma, called Jezebel, and just sending their Apollo G and OMG. Now, I was just saying, when I was dropping that track last night for the first time on the show, saying, gee, Apollo G has been missing in action, blah, blah, blah. As soon as I say that, an artist will pop up, and lo and behold, Apollo G has just announced not only is he coming back with new music, he's coming to Australia. He is going to be in Melbourne on Halloween, October the 31st, playing Festival Hall. It'll be his first ever live show here. So Apollo G fans, that's where you'll need to be for Halloween. All right, having a look at some other news. This I found fascinating. Now, Blueface and Christian Rock and Blueface and his other women, I mean, it's just an absolute train wreck. It's pretty ugly to watch. But he is, of course, he streams on Kick. And he has pretty much quadrupled his earnings. He makes around $130,000 a week. It's nearly $7 million a year from streaming. That's from ads, subscriptions, and from donations. I guess that's why we keep seeing the train wreck everywhere. Drake has come out in support of Kanye. He turned up in Chicago to celebrate the Donda West Way, which happened in the last couple of days. There are some other court cases going on, including with Tim Westwood. More charges have been added to him. And Adam 22 is confessing all and his failures that saw his wife leave him. And then Academics and Meek Mill are still fighting. That's about it for the big news story. So let's do some new music.
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0: 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This track is called Light. Let's check it out now, see what you think. Could be your new favourite jam. So remember where you heard it first, right here on K-Dot.

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2: 42 minutes. 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
4: Watch out, Horsley Park. Along the M7, speeds have come down northbound to 60Ks at the Horsley Drive following an earlier crash. M4 delayed westbound from Burwood all the way through to Prospect. Slow going the M5 west at the River Road. And Moorbank Avenue, Newbridge Road is heavy coming towards the Hume Highway in Liverpool. For the ED, you're travelling southbound in Darlinghurst is quite slow and the Sydney Harbour Bridge is busy outbound towards Pyrmont. Chatswood, the Pacific Highway bunching up both ways. 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Monique Bovino with your latest traffic on KDAR.
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1: Looking out my rear view, all I see is haters. 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No, I ain't MMG, but my next purchase might be a M3. Sheesh. Sick of the most, look at the folk. Tripping for dollars, so holler for gold. 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

0: finally getting that song out after about 4 years. That is a Kid Laroi and Givian, Get Even. Comes in at number 7 as we do them 12 to 1 here on KSR and the Dirty Dozen on Kader. And right now we are teaming up G-Eazy and Ty Dolla $ign. It's a Dirty Dozen double, and it is because G-Eazy has signed to Ty Dolla $ign's Easy Money Records and Empire. He's posted on the gram saying to me, this is bigger than a deal. This is about bringing it all home and bringing things full circle after spending over a decade signed to a major label and bringing so many of my dreams to life. The one dream I never let go of was one day being able to work with my friends in a situation where we collectively and culturally prioritize the creativity and the music itself first, and took it back home to where it all started. So congratulations to G-Eazy and Ty Dolla $ign. G-Eazy is presently on tour with Logic, and it looks like G-Eazy and Ty Dolla $ign do have tracks coming together. But right now, let's do G-Eazy's new one, Pretty Girls, and then a classic from Ty Dolla $ign. This is a G-Eazy has signed to Ty Dolla $ign, Dirty Dozen Double.
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0: the deal, y'all. It's Ty Dolla Sign, Pusha Ink, the label. Taylor Gang of Die right here with the homegirl, K. Sada. Sada, Sada. You already know what it is, man. Dirty Dozen Radio. Come on, let's get it.
1: K-Sara will be back after these important messages. In the meantime, follow K-Sara on Instagram at K-Sara.DirtyDozen.
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9: Pymble Pacific Highway, Telegraph Road, breakdown northbound affecting traffic. A crash of the car and scooter, Bonnie Reg, Elizabeth Drive, Cabramatta Road, west westbound. Rosell, the Anzac Bridge, we've got a breakdown on the Western Distributor. It's sitting eastbound affecting traffic. Leichhardt, the M8 to the City West Link, breakdown northbound. Looking quite slow for traffic along the M5 West coming towards the River Road. And delays, Georges Hall, Henry Lawson Drive to Hague Avenue. 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
11: Hello, I'm Monique Crichton. There's been an unexpected rise in the nation's unemployment rate in August. There were more jobs around, but also more people looking for work, driving the rate up slightly to 4.6%. That's the highest level in 5 years. A rogue AI agent accessing a Medicare website has sparked a task force to investigate the breach. Minister for Government Services Katie Gallagher telling the ABC they know what comes next.
12: Learn from it and make sure we're doing what we can to protect all of our systems and people's important information.
11: Three teenagers have been rushed to hospital after a serious crash involving a school bus in Victoria's Yarra Ranges. Ambulance Victoria's confirmed it's assessed 21 patients on the Melba Highway at Glenburn. At least one of the teens and a 50-year-old man have suffered serious injuries. A large air tanker has been deployed to the central Queensland town of Lowmead as authorities battle an emergency level bushfire. The blaze has already burned through more than 200 hectares. And Kylie Minogue says she'll try not to get emotional when she performs at the AFL Grand Final on Saturday. The pop star admitting she'll be trying to hold it together.
13: They're getting a show, they're getting a Melbourne girl performing in a hometown, which is wild to me. And there's some little parts of the surprises in the show which I can't share with you.
11: We can't wait to see it. In sport, the Lions are pushing the case for why the AFL should overturn a striking ban handed to Lachie Neale, with the star set to miss Saturday's decider against the Dockers. A hearing is underway, the club so far arguing missing a grand final should have weighed higher in the tribunal's initial decision. And Penrith supporters have been urged to help silence the pride of the Hunter on Sunday in the prelim against Newcastle. The club keen to get Sydney's Accor Stadium roaring with Panthers fans, amid reports the Knights supporters have been dominating ticket sales. That's the latest in news and sport.
1: K-Sara and the Dirty Dozen on Kata, number 6.

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0: With Kesara. Kesara.
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0: On CADA.
2: It is that time of the week where we get to tap in with the boys of AU Dollars, who do a great job of discovering and nurturing incredible talent coming out of our amazing country and often across the ditch as well. It is a massive g'day and kia ora to Matty Slocum. How are you, bro?
3: I'm great. What an honour to be back on the show. Thanks for having me.
2: It is, of course, yes, every second week it is one or the other. So it is your week this week. Just saying... Just saying that we're about to hit Halloween, and then you know what? Christmas decorations. What the hell? What happened?
3: I know, it's crazy. It's crazy. I feel like I've been having this convo weekly for the past like 5 months.
2: Oh my god!
3: And then it's over.
2: I'm only getting used to putting 2026 on things, and it's going to be 2027. Make it stop. Is the world turning faster?
3: I think it is. I keep saying, I always like refer to the year 2025, and I'm like, what? Yeah. And then it's almost 2027. It's crazy.
2: It's very weird, isn't it? Very weird.
3: Yeah.
2: So I have got a soapbox for you. I've got one thing I want to say.
3: Okay.
2: I think everybody should engage in more games nights. Because I think people...
3: I 100% agree.
2: I think it gives you an opportunity to make everybody put their phones down and engage. It creates new friendships. And I think a lot of good people end up being sucked in by bad people because they're seeking connection. And a lot of those times, it's just a loss of a place for them to find connection. The gym is probably one of the only places if you're not a drinker and you're not going out to bars. And that, of course, is also a breeding ground for a whole lot of bad people, as well as it's great for your personal and physical health. And the gym can often be a breeding ground for some of the worst kind of rhetoric. So I'm putting a challenge out there to anybody who has a house that can host a game night. Host a games night. Get some great games going. We've got one.
3: I'm sticking there.
2: Yep. I do it a lot at my house. We have some great games. We do Taboo, which is a great word game. We do Greed, which is a great dice game. Of course, you can do the standard Monopolies or Sequence. Get yourself some board games out there and have a great night where everybody is engaged and doing the same thing at the same time instead of scrolling on their phones.
3: 100%. I was going to say, get Monopoly because they take ages. Like, that's, you can just lock in if you have a few people.
2: Yeah.
3: Like 4 hours.
2: I don't know. I'm too ADHD for that. I'm like, fast game's a good game. Fast game's a good game.
3: Fair enough.
2: Yeah.
3: Fair enough.
2: Also, I'm very competitive.
3: Yeah, me too. I mean, like, I stick in that though. I think, like, people get too sucked into their phones these days. Myself, definitely guilty as well.
2: And,
3: you know, the younger generation, I see it. Like, even the kids are just really, really hooked.
2: Yeah, it's a horrible addiction to have. It's got me a beauty. And I was never that person, and I really struggle to even watch a show now without picking up my phone at some point and having a quick scroll and missing half the movie. So anything that forces me to engage and not think about my phone, and I found that games nights are a wonderful way for me to break that habit. So I'm just throwing it out there to people, particularly because you don't have to be drinking. It doesn't have to be a night where, I mean, it can escalate. I mean, we all know a good games night can escalate. However, it doesn't have to. And you can actually meet some really good people. And yeah, so anything that helps us with connection, with getting off our phones, trying to get, and also just tackling loneliness, because there are a lot of people out there who are particularly lonely. And it's not about dating apps. It's about finding friendships. So there you go. That's my thought of the day. I might have to do a new segment. Kesara's thought of the day. Gosh, that'd be
3: Kesara's around. Kesara's words of wisdom. You need that. Australian
2: is there. it could be anything. What a random segment that would be.
3: It's your show.
2: That's right. There it is. All right. Who's our first pick for the evening of our incredible Aussie artists? Tell me about Amani J and why have you chosen this track?
3: Well, Imani J is actually Kiwi. Sorry to burst your bubble, but on the show, we've got to play.
2: Well, we
3: Kiwi.
2: Claim. If she's any good, we'll claim her. So there you go. Shots fired.
3: It's true. I'm not even going to argue.
2: Jokes, everyone.
3: Are we though? Imani J, she's a dope Haitian Kiwi artist. She's based out of Nelson. Speaking about phones, this new track is called Parasite, actually. We played it on the show numerous times throughout the year. She was one of our introducing artists on $80 a few months ago. She's like really quickly becoming one of the most exciting names in the pop R&B space in New Zealand. I'm sure it's only going to be a matter of time before you all know her. If you like this song, go check out the Expectations EP, which is what put her on the map last year. So, yeah.
2: All right, let's get it on now. Imani J and Parasite all the way from Aotearoa.

0: first pick of the night from AU Dollars. This is State of the Culture, fam, and that was Imani J and Parasite. Matthew Slocum running the show this evening. What, of course, AU Dollars, great platform coming out of Melbs. What have we missed this week? Did you catch up with Jason Derulo?
1: Yeah, we were riding solo at the show in Melbourne, of course. So he'd over to the page for, you know, photos and video recap. Looked like a crazy show. I wasn't there personally, but we seen our photographer and videographer, Ian Rayner, testing with him, by the way. But yeah, it looked like a crazy show. Like, every city I saw was packed out. Like, I low-key didn't expect that from Jason Derulo this time around, to be honest.
0: Yeah, me neither. I was kind of surprised about that. He hasn't had a hit for a long time. And he's kind of...
1: But it's the TikTok.
0: Huh?
1: We forget how big he is on TikTok.
0: Ah, that's what it is.
1: Mm.
0: There it is.
1: I'm pretty sure during COVID he was like the most followed, one of the most followed people on there. So
0: he's done
1: well in terms of like translating himself to the new audience, I guess. So
0: yeah. Isn't that interesting? Yeah. Isn't it interesting that a great song doesn't get you a great recognition? You have to be on TikTok.
1: It's crazy. I also interviewed the Legends Homebrew from New Zealand. They're coming back for an Australian tour next month. It's like the first time here in about 15 years. So that'll be dropping next week on the platform. But yeah, get tickets to that if you haven't seen them live before. Tom Scott's like probably the best rapper in the Southern Hemisphere, in my opinion.
0: Wow,
1: so that might be a hot take. But
0: big call.
1: That's a big call,
0: buddy.
1: That's what we do over here.
0: All right. Well, before we get into some cross the ditch rivalry, let's do some cross state rivalry. Oh, actually, no, let's get Anieska on now. This is your second pick of the night, the beautiful Anieska, Body on Me. Now, Anieska, Sydney girl, correct?
1: 100%, yeah. Australian Russian artist based in Sydney. I think she goes back and forth between London quite often. But yeah, this new one's called Bonnie on Me. Really nice, really slow, super romantic. It feels like something you need to listen to driving in the summer with like the sunset. She dropped an EP earlier this year. It's called A Moment in Love. So yeah, if you like this track, definitely go give that a listen.
0: All right, let's get it on now. Second pick of the evening. This is State of the Culture, brought to us by AU Dollars. Mm-hmm.

0: That is the second pick of the evening. Annie Esker, Body on Me. This is State of the Culture brought to us by AU Dollars. All right. You want to argue, bro? We can argue.
1: All right.
0: Well,
1: all right.
0: You said to me, who am I going for in the grand final? Was that the question?
1: That was the question. You heard correct.
0: All You're right. Well, we've got semis this weekend, and of course I'm going for Penrith. Who are you going for?
1: Not Penrith. That's who I'm going for. Not Penrith. That's your answer. I mean, I don't want to be controversial, but...
0: Do you even know anybody else playing in the league?
1: That's a trick question.
0: Okay.
1: I'm Kiwi, and obviously I know everyone playing in the league.
0: Okay.
1: The Penrith Panthers defeated the Newcastle earlier this week, so...
0: Yes, they did. I watched the game.
1: And what were your thoughts?
0: The Penrith Panthers are playing Newcastle this weekend. They played the Waz. Newcastle played the Waz on the weekend just gone, and they beat them. So,
1: yeah,
0: I mean, that's probably the best the Warriors have ever, the closest the Warriors have ever come, but that was a knockout round. So now we have Penrith versus the Knights this weekend, and we have Roosters playing on Friday night against the Dolphins, I think that's pretty right. And, of course, I'm going for Penrith. And I think it could be another championship for the boys. Go the Riff!
1: It might be. I was pretty sad the Wilds got knocked out. I had a few friends at the game. They were heartbroken. So, yeah, sad.
0: And it was at Eden Park too, which was the extraordinary thing. You know, if the Wilds can't win at Eden Park...
1: There's no hope.
0: I didn't say it.
1: I'll say it. Okay. We're doomed. The Warriors need revitalization. Next year, though, I'm backing us.
0: All right. Okay. Next year it is. Of course, and you're a big AFLer, aren't you?
1: Oh, huge. You know me. I'm a huge AFLer. As a Kiwi in Melbourne, I think it's my due diligence to just assimilate. So,
0: yeah, not me, mate. I'm a rugby girl through. Rugby league, rugby union, that's it.
1: Listen, I'm trying my best here. I'm really trying my best.
0: Well, try harder. Grow a set. Play rugby.
1: Yeah,
0: there it is. She said it.
1: She said it. I'm not even going to argue. I mean, that was...
0: Grow a set. Play rugby. I'm going to get tortured by that. All the AFL flight play. Me, me, me.
1: Yeah, you are.
0: Wah, wah, wah.
1: Yep.
0: Whatever. My dad's a massive AFL fan. We argue this constantly, so I'm used to it. Whatevs. It's not my thing.
1: Nah, it's rugby over AFL.
0: Yes. Thank you.
1: It is.
0: Thank you.
1: It is.
0: All right. We're going to land on the beautiful Larissa Lambert, who's having an absolute fantastic time over in the States. I saw her posting on the gram. Please follow her. She's just an absolute superstar. This track, why did you choose this track?
1: I chose it because I think it's the best R&B song to come out of Australia. It's off her latest album, Yearning, which dropped last week. It's called Damaged Goods. It's an amazing song. If you haven't listened to the album already, go listen to it.
0: Yeah.
1: Do yourself a favour. Check out my Rolling Stone interview with her, which came out a week ago.
0: Oh, it's a great interview too.
1: Thank you.
0: Yes.
1: Larissa's killing it. Like, there's not much else to say. Like, but I think it's just important to champion great things happening in Australian music right now. So,
0: agreed. All right, let's get it on now. I will chat to you in 2 weeks, and I will have your counterpart, who often refers to himself as the OG Matt.
1: Good luck with that.
0: Next week, Maddie Slocum. You've done an exceptional job as always. Have yourself an amazing evening.
1: Thank you very much.

0: Sarah will be back after we pay some bills. J. Cole returns to Australia for the Fall Off Tour. 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
1: 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He wanted love, but he only made more pain.
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5: Pymble Pacific Highway breakdown causing northbound problems, Telegraph Road. Carlingford breakdown, Carlingford Road westbound right turn lane. Leichhardt M8, City West, Link, watch out for a breakdown northbound reducing speeds. Bonnie Rega crash from earlier this afternoon, Elizabeth Drive, Cabramatta Road west westbound. Looking quite heavy for traffic over Tom Ugly's Bridge to Port Hacking Road, Sylvania. And North Mead, James Roos Drive, crawling westbound towards Bryan's Road and building up towards Old Windsor Road. 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And Sunday, Bedshed, no one's better in the bedroom. Monique Bavino with your latest traffic on KEDA.
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6: It is time now for us to congratulate one of our first winners from the Australian DMC Championships, DJ Low Blow. Congratulations. How do you feel?
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7: So next, October 11th at Oxford Art Factory, national finals. 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
7: got some good competition in it.
6: There we go. 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Now, you've done another amazing mix for us. DJ Low Blow, tell me, where can people see you gigging around Sydney?
7: Around Newcastle, actually. So I'm a Newcastle boy.
6: Oh, Newey.
7: King Street Hotel is my main spot. Got Queen's Wharf on Sundays, Hotel Jasmine Thursdays. Got a couple of boat parties coming up around the harbour. Just all around Newcastle.
6: Amazing.
7: Just Hotel's worth another one, so yeah.
6: Yeah, well, Newey fam, head up there, of course. I'm just offering you commiserations for this weekend as well.
7: Perfect.
6: Because, of course, Penrith are playing you this weekend.
7: Oh, yes. It's going to be an interesting one. Let's see what happens. Obviously, underdogs going into that one.
6: That can be, because I'm a big Penrith supporter. So go the Riff! All right.
7: Absolutely.
6: Listen, you are a champion, so who knows? This could be a good omen for the Knights this weekend. Let's get on the ones and twos now. And, of course, best of luck on the 11th on the finals.
7: Thanks, Kaiser. I appreciate it.
8: DJ Low Blow.

0: hands when I hold your hand. What they talking about?
1: They talking about nothing.
0: What they talking about?
1: They talking about nothing.
0: What they talking about?
1: They talking about nothing.
0: What they talking about?
1: They talking about nothing.
0: Huh? They ain't talking about nothing. Hey, what they talking about?
1: They talking about nothing.
0: What they talking about?
1: They talking about nothing.
0: What they talking about?
1: They talking about nothing.
0: What they talking about?
1: They talking about nothing.
0: Huh? They ain't talking about nothing.
2: Broke bitch business, I cannot be your man. Never got his ass until we open up that can. Damn, Ellie who be bands, I'ma slam. Jam freaking now I stand my Mac touchy damn. And that op shit around me, I'ma tell you, turn it off. Heard what happened to your mans, not sorry for your loss. 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I let your boy get a pass, but you lucky he's soft, for real.
0: Hey, hey, hey, hey, hey, hey, that's my step.
2: Hey, hey, hey, hey, hey, hey, hey, that's my step.
0: Hey, hey,

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6: Traffic is slowing up around Pymble. We've got a breakdown along the Pacific Highway northbound to Telegraph Road, causing delays all the way back through Kalara. Quite busy West Rye Victoria Road westbound coming towards Station Street, and Ford delayed citybound and James Roos Drive on ramp. North Mead, James Roos Drive, heavy west to Windsor Road, and a fair bit of build up around Homebush West and Tenerife Drive south through to Arthur Street. The M5 motorway is slow going westbound, moving through Moorbank. Check out Sportsbet, same game multi-tracker, this NRL final series, the easiest way to track your bet live, all in the one place. 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Monique Bovino with your latest traffic on Kata.
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0: Hey, yo, what's up, man? 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You already know I go check Casey running Dirty Dozen when I come through. Australia, what's good, huh?
1: Number two.

down for real as we do them 12 to 1 for your drive home. I'm leaving you with Anderson .Paak and Corday in the top spot. Their album's going to drop October 23rd. This is the first drop off it. It's called A Good Day. I'll be back on to do it all again tomorrow for Thank God It's Friday. So have yourself an amazing evening. Thank you so much for your company. And remember, I don't stop and I won't quit. This is K-Sara. Laters.

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1: What if you don't know them at all?
0: No, but I'm in this life.
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2: 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Jeez. 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

gal I get loose on me cruiser. Said they won't get me like Bruiser. 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Paint the city red like a rooster. I'm on another level when I shroomer. Business class to Bermuda. Big dog never been a barracuda. 5, 10, 15, 20, 25, 30. You know it's never too much. Yeah, we got the energy reduced up. Yeah, we got the energy reduced up. 5, 10, 15, 20, 25, 30. You know it's never too much. Yeah, we got the energy reduced up. Maximum booster. 5, 10, 15, 20, 25, 30. You know it's never too much. Yeah, we got the energy reduced up. Yeah, we got the energy reduced up. 5, 10, 15, 20, 25, 30. You know it's never too much. Yeah, we got the energy reduced up. Maximum booster.

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5: You put on your best fit to the club tonight. 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

We can go to it if you with this. 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

Khalid is coming back to Australia for the It's Always Summer Somewhere tour. Playing four massive shows in Perth, Brisbane, Melbourne and Sydney this November. See Khalid live in Australia, performing songs from his new album, After the Sun Goes Down. 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

0: 10. 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
7: A bit foggy across Penrith this morning, then warming up to 32 and partly cloudy, getting up to 24 in Katoomba today. Good morning, I'm Alana McIntyre with the latest. A second child has died after allegedly being stabbed by their mother in the Blue Mountains on the weekend. The one-year-old passed away in hospital after the five-year-old was found deceased in the car at Valley Heights on Sunday. A three-year-old remains critical as the woman remains before the court charged with murder. Senior ministers are defending the time it's taken for the public to be informed about the hacking of a Medicare portal by an OpenAI agent. It's emerged the Prime Minister was made aware of the breach over the weekend, but he didn't announce it until yesterday morning. And entertainment has been locked in for this year's Carnival of Cups, with Aussie band Shepherd to headline the event in Penrith. Other artists locked in for the day, which gets underway in January, include Boom Crash Opera and Bachelor Girl. In sport, Panthers star Nathan Cleary is planning to play through his pain due to a foot injury in Sunday's do-or-die match with Newcastle. Penrith also welcomed back Jack Cogger from a three-game suspension when the sides face off at Accor Stadium. The Roosters are confident that Sam Walker has done more than enough to bounce back from his foot injury when Sydney face the Dolphins in Brisbane tonight. The sold-out NRL clash at Suncorp marks the first prelim appearance for the Dolphins, who will have Tom Flegler back on deck after clearing concussion protocols.
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3: 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All of that.
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8: A bit of fog around Penrith today, warming up to 32, a top of 24 in Katoomba. Good morning, I'm Alana McIntyre with the latest. A task force has been set up to investigate an AI breach of four government websites. Medicare is among those hit by a rogue AI agent back in June. No personal health records were accessed. A second child has died after they were allegedly stabbed by their mother in the Blue Mountains. Police say the one-year-old lost their fight for life in hospital yesterday. Sunday's alleged stabbing had already claimed the life of a five-year-old, while a three-year-old remains in a critical condition. Motorists across the state are being warned to slow down and plan ahead of school holidays. Today is the last day of Term 3, with increased traffic expected on our roads from this afternoon as families head away early. New South Wales Transport Secretary Josh Murray says this year's road toll is staggering. And Taylor Swift has given us a first look at her video for her new song, Patient Zero. In sport, the Panthers and the Knights continue their preparations today ahead of Sunday's grand final qualifier. Newcastle coach Justin Holbrook says he's expecting injured star Nathan Cleary to line up for Penrith. Tonight, the Roosters will take on the Dolphins at Suncorp Stadium. It's back to business as usual for Lachie Neal after he was cleared to play in tomorrow's AFL Grand Final against Frio. And Australia has fallen to a 67-run defeat against South Africa in the first of three ODIs.
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5: Blacktown Balmoral Street at Kildare Road. We have a two-car crash northbound. Redfern Regent Street is blocked both ways following a crash from earlier this morning. It is blocked between Lawson and Cleveland Street. Ongoing police investigations underway. Ashfield Hume Highway, Parramatta Road, a breakdown eastbound. Slow moving for traffic around the airport for Qantas Drive, Arenan Street. Also, the international approaches in Mascot is heavy for Airport Drive. 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Monique Bovino with your latest traffic on KDAR.
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7: A little cloudy today across Penrith, warming up to 32, getting up to 26 in Bathurst. Good morning, I'm Alana McIntyre. Charges are expected to be upgraded against the mum accused of stabbing her children in the Blue Mountains following the death of her second child. The one-year-old has lost their fight for life in hospital. Their death follows that of their five-year-old sibling on Sunday, while a three-year-old remains in a critical condition. The AFL is confident tomorrow's wet weather will not impact the pre-game entertainment, but league boss Andrew Dillon has told the ABC Kylie Minogue's performance is world class, rain, hail or shine.
8: Kylie's a Melbourne girl, she knows the vagaries of Melbourne weather.
7: The ATO has revealed it's received more than 52,000 tip-offs last financial year. That's about 1,000 people every week dobbing in an Aussie they believe is doing the wrong thing. And Macklemore has announced a free Palestine tour after being dropped by singer Ed Sheeran. In sport, the NRL season will be over for the loser of tonight's prelim between the Dolphins and the Roosters in Brisbane. Panthers star Nathan Cleary is planning to play through his pain with that foot injury in Sunday's do-or-die match with Newcastle. Penrith will also welcome back Jack Cogger from a three-game suspension. And the AFL boss says there's no need to change the tribunal process after Lachie Neal had his one-match ban for striking overturned ahead of tomorrow's AFL Grand Final between the Lions and the Dockers.
9: Donut King's poor awesome new donut range is available in-store now to celebrate Paw Patrol the Dino movie in cinemas. Hurry, try them all at Donut King before they go extinct.
1: Oh, yeah. This is KDAR.

0: Khalid is coming back to Australia for the It's Always Summer Somewhere tour. 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
4: Over in Chester Hill, road damage affecting Woodville Road over to Redfern. Regent Street still blocked both ways at Lawson Street following changed traffic conditions after a crash, causing delays back through Everleigh and very slow in Chippendale now for Cleveland Street. Drummond Victoria Road slowing citybound to Lyons Road. Traffic is stacking up for Old Windsor Road coming up through to Bella Vista and Old Toongabby. Traffic for the Warrinora Bridge building inbound to Sutherland. This week at IGA, Smith's Crinkle Cut 150 to 170 grams or Double Crunch Chip. 150 grams, half price just 250. Stock up for game day and September 29 at participating stores. Monique Bovino with your latest traffic on Kader.
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0: hip on a. 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I can't keep it on a low. I got way too much. I got way too much.
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0: Much. 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
4: Redfern Regent Street blocked both ways. Lawson Street following an earlier crash from this morning changed traffic conditions. Prospect truck and car crash eastbound Great Western Highway, Prospect Highway. Hurstville, King George's Road, Hillcrest Avenue. We have a truck breakdown southbound. Looking slow for traffic, Drummond, Victoria Road, citybound, the ED both ways and Moore Park. Preston's traffic is bunching up for Camden Valley Way to Bonera Road. Slow going through Liverpool CBD for the Hume Highway. 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
7: A little cloudy today in Penrith, warming up to 32, reaching 24 in Katoomba. Good morning, I'm Alana McIntyre. The government has launched a task force to investigate the hacking of a Medicare portal by an OpenAI agent. Federal Environment Minister Murray Watt has told Seven they're investigating whether charges can be laid.
8: If that is possible to happen, then that will happen.
7: Ministers have also defended the federal government about its delay in telling the public. Meantime, the PM's expected to tell nations to unite in New York City today and confront the challenges everyone's facing with the growth of AI and climate change. A second child has died after allegedly being stabbed by their mother in the Blue Mountains on the weekend. A 3-year-old remains critical as the woman remains before the court charged with murder. Sydney's newest airport has partnered with rideshare giant Uber ahead of its official opening next month. 10 curbside pickup bays will be on offer at Western Sydney Airport with no direct rail or metro link currently servicing the hub. In sport, Nathan Cleary will play through the pain of his foot injury this Sunday for the Panthers' do-or-die match against the Knights. Penrith will also welcome back Jack Cogger from his 3-game suspension. Tonight, Sydney will face the Dolphins in Brisbane at a sold-out Suncorp Stadium. If the Dolphins do win, they'll be going into their first ever grand final. Lachie Neal is free to play in tomorrow's AFL grand final after a dramatic appeal hearing last night, and Kylie Minogue will perform before the Lions and the Dockers face off tomorrow at the G.
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2: Since forever, people have said change is the end of the world. 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Ow. Aliens never arrived. 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With Western Sydney University, it could just be the start of yours.
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5: Mostly fine across the west today, a top of 29 in Penrith. Morning, Jai Mossy with the latest. A second child has died after allegedly being stabbed by their mother in the Blue Mountains on the weekend. The one-year-old passing away in hospital after the five-year-old was found deceased in the car at Valley Heights on Sunday. A three-year-old remains critical as the woman remains before the court charged with murder. Meantime, more laws cracking down on organised crime have passed New South Wales Parliament. The reforms will force suspects to hand over their digital devices straight away when requested by police and also increase penalties for offenders. It comes following a recent surge in underworld-linked killings across Sydney. Also making news, a senior minister says charges will be laid over the Medicare portal hack if Australian law allows it. A task force has been launched to investigate June's breach by an OpenAI agent. Environment Minister Murray Watts told Seven federal police are now investigating.
6: I'm not close enough to the details of the company's nature to know whether it is possible, but if it is possible, that will happen. If it's not, then that indicates that we need to update our laws.
5: Methamphetamine-related overdoses and hospital visits are at an all-time high, according to a new report. The National Drug and Alcohol Research Centre says the evidence suggests Australia has one of the highest recorded rates of methamphetamine use in the whole world. And Sydney's newest airport has partnered with rideshare giant Uber, ahead of its official opening next month. 10 curbside pickup bays will be on offer at Western Sydney Airport, with no direct rail or metro link currently servicing the hub. In sport, the Dolphins will be out to make NRL history tonight when they host the Roosters in the opening prelim final. A win will see the league's newest franchise book a spot in next week's grand final in just their fourth season. Finns coach Christian Wolff says Sam Walker's the guy they have to stop, with the star playmaker playing his first game since undergoing ankle surgery just 4 weeks ago.
7: He's certainly a guy that we're going to have to be focused on and do a really good job on.
5: And a loss for the Aussie cricketers overnight, going down to South Africa by 67 runs.
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Friends to lovers need a part to star in. 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